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2: Sadakoy, this is on the 126 eastbound on-ramp from Wells Road. We have an overturned semi there. That's blocking the on-ramp. CHP and emergency crews are on the scene. You're seeing some looky-loo delays in that area. And in Newberry Park, this is on the 101 northbound at Moore Park Road. We have a crash in the center divider there. Your drive is slow from Rancho Road. From the Traffic Center, I'm Brian Vance.

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Thank you to Elisette, also to Aaron for checking in, and they said that they saw my fat head, just like that too, by the way, my fat head on the collection billboard. 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

0: The Kid Laroi and Justin Bieber on 95.1 KBBY. Today's hits, yesterday's favorites. It's a Drive at 5 being brought to you by your Toyota dealers. 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Soy Rico, and right now I want to qualify you for something very cool. It's a pair of tickets, by the way. It's to the Ventura Music Festival Summer Series, which is heading to multiple venues in Ventura. And you've got your choice of Beethoven's Choice, Angel Blue, Latin Music Celebration, or the Acropolis Reed Quintet, which is on Sunday, July 26th. 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
2: San Marcos, the 78 eastbound, that's going to be slow and go. This is from just before Twin Oaks Valley Road all the way through to the 15. 15 northbound is going to be slow from the 76 to Winchester.

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95.1 KBBY, today's hits, yesterday's favorite. Soy Rico, thank you so much for allowing me to hang out with you today. I sincerely appreciate it. And we will do it again tomorrow, starting at 2 p.m. Make sure you wake up with the TJ Show tomorrow morning, starting at 5 a.m., okay? Have yourselves a great one. We'll catch you back here tomorrow. Adios.

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4: Even for people who fall asleep easily, staying asleep can be difficult. You wake up, your mind starts to race, you can't turn those thoughts off. Sleep experts say there are a few things you can try. Cognitive shuffling. That's when you choose a random, impersonal, non-emotional word. Then for each letter of that word, think of as many words that begin with each letter as you can before moving on to the next one. It distracts your brain from stress. It also mimics the fragmented thought patterns that usually occur as you drift off to sleep. Sensory grounding is something else. That's when you work through things you can hear, feel, see, smell, or taste. That helps you to be in the moment instead of dwelling on the past or the future, or just do a mental walkthrough of a place you know well. Familiar but neutral imagery that can calm the brain. I'm Dr. Sanjay Gupta, helping you live a better life.

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0: before you go, there's something I want you to have.
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0: Yeah, yes it is.
1: But I thought the old lady dropped it into the ocean in the air.
0: Well, baby, I went down and got it for you.
1: Aw, you shouldn't have.

0: My name is John Tesh. You're plugged into Intelligence for Your Life. It's a conversation starter for you. Let me know what you think. You can always do that on my email. It's john@tesh.com. July happens to be hot dog month, yay. And here are some tips on hot dog etiquette. And they come from the National Hot Dog and Sausage Council, which is a real thing. National Hot Dog and Sausage Council. First, always put your toppings on the hot dog, not the bun. I agree. Condiments should be applied in the following order. Get your pencils ready. Wet toppings like mustard and chili go first, and then chunky toppings like relish, onions, and sauerkraut, and then, always, the shredded cheese on top. Next, a hot dog should be eaten in no more than 5 bites. Seriously? After the age of 18, the use of ketchup is frowned upon by the Council of Sausages and Hot Dogs. And the council says, finally, never drink wine with your hot dog. Beer, soda, lemonade, and iced tea are the preferred beverages. Again, from the National Hot Dog and Sausage Council.
1: Intelligence for your life.
0: And coming up, I'll share a list of the latest relationship deal breakers. Today, it turns out that if you're in debt or you haven't announced exclusivity, the deal is off. See what you think of the rest of the dating deal breakers. I'll have them next.

0: All right, from our dating and relationship files, relationship rules are now changing, apparently, as technology has taken over our lives. So here we go with some modern relationship deal breakers. According to a survey of millennials, the first deal breaker, being seriously in debt. While debt is often a deal breaker no matter what generation you belong to, it's especially important for millennials, according to millennials. A recent study found that 1 in 5 considered a large amount of debt an absolute relationship deal breaker. Another millennial deal breaker is not being acknowledged on social media. If your relationship is exclusive and the person you're with doesn't make any mention of you on their social media accounts, it can create suspicion. It's the modern equivalent of not introducing your girlfriend to your friends. One more modern dating deal breaker, not ditching your online dating apps. When you become an official item, both parties should delete all their dating profiles. If one partner doesn't do this and offers an excuse like, I forgot, or I just like to look and see what's happening, that is enough to end the relationship.
1: Intelligence for Your Life with John Tesh.
0: And just ahead, sweating or not sweating during exercise, which one do experts say is the best for our health?
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14: Holders.

Question for you. Do you feel embarrassed because you're dripping with sweat after one of your workouts, but the guy on the treadmill next to you seems to be barely perspiring? Well, here's some good news. Your sweating could be the reason you'll stay fit for life. I will explain. This comes from Dr. Ramani Dravasala, our friend and a psychology professor at Cal State Los Angeles. She says, we cannot control how much we sweat, and the amount we sweat is not an accurate measure of our fitness. In fact, sweat's main function is to simply help cool us down and help regulate our core temperature. So anybody you see at the gym who's not sweating either has extremely efficient body heat control or they are dangerously dehydrated. Now, Dr. Dravasala says any amount of sweat we produce while exercising is good for us psychologically. Studies show people feel a greater sense of accomplishment and they're more satisfied with their workouts when they can toss a bunch of sweat-soaked clothes into the wash compared to when they barely break a sweat. The happier you are about your workouts, the more likely you are to keep doing them. So, grab a towel, be proud of your sweat. It may be the reason you stay fit for life. 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

0: All right, Gib, I know that you're in charge of the... You're in charge of a lot of stuff. What does your wife do? I'm just kidding.
1: Right? Yeah.
0: Please don't tell her I said that.
1: Ask her.
0: He drives the kids, drives them home, referee. Anyway, you guys both share an amazing amount of chores. I think I just cleaned that up. but if you need to do some cleaning and you're struggling with motivation, sniff a lemon. Paul Dolan is a behavioral scientist. He says the scent of lemon reminds us of cleaning, since so many cleaning products have that scent, and that can subconsciously make you feel like cleaning. So... lemon also will invigorate you while reducing your stress response.
1: What came first? What? The idea that citrus made us think of clean, and so we put it as the scent in cleaning products? Or did we put it as a scent in cleaning products because it like kind of covered up perfectly the chemicals that were in there? And so now we associate it with being clean. I don't know, but it's true. All right, when I smell lemon fresh, I always think that's why like hand sanitizer also makes me think that something's clean. You smell that sort of evaporating alcohol smell and a little bit of lemon, you go, oh, somebody really cleaned this place. In fact, we should come out with a line of candles that smells like that. Yeah. And you just put it in the dirtiest room imaginable. It's just lemon and alcohol evaporating. You're like, oh, this room is clean.
0: The last candle I bought online was, because we did a story about it, was the McDonald's candles.
1: You got those?
0: I got them. Yeah, we have the French fries. And I lit them all and put them in the kitchen to freak my wife out. Have you been eating fast?
1: Well, now get the lemon and alcohol ones, and she's going to think you cleaned your bathroom for once.
0: Yeah, and was drinking scotch in the bathroom. not that kind of alcohol. I got you.
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11: Even for people who fall asleep easily, staying asleep can be difficult. You wake up, your mind starts to race, you can't turn those thoughts off. Sleep experts say there are a few things you can try. Cognitive shuffling. That's when you choose a random, impersonal, non-emotional word. Then for each letter of that word, think of as many words that begin with each letter as you can before moving on to the next one. It distracts your brain from stress. It also mimics the fragmented thought patterns that usually occur as you drift off to sleep. Sensory grounding is something else. That's when you work through things you can hear, feel, see, smell, or taste. That helps you to be in the moment instead of dwelling on the past or the future. Or just do a mental walkthrough of a place you know well. Familiar but neutral imagery that can calm the brain. I'm Dr. Sanjay Gupta, helping you live a better life.

cigarette break. It's like 10,000 spoons when all you need is a knife. It's meeting the man of my dreams and then meeting his beautiful wife.

0: It's the John Tesh Radio Show, Intelligence for Your Life. Here's a question I get all the time when we're out on the road in concert. If I never learned to play a musical instrument as a kid, is it too late for me now? Well, the answer is easy, not at all. It may be a bit harder because we tend to overthink things when we're older instead of just going for it. But if you can get over that mental block, it's going to do this. It's going to first lift your mood. You're going to feel awesome about it, even if you just learn with one finger at first. It's also going to boost your brain power, and we can prove that. This comes from Ruth Britton, who is the chair of the Music Education Department at the University of the Pacific. And Dr. Britton says, don't miss this, it's better to learn from a live instructor rather than from videos or online tutorials because a teacher can correct mistakes that you may not even know you're making. And you can find tons of music teachers holding virtual classes right now, like at schoolofrock.com. I teach a virtual class. You can find it at tesh.com. So what's the best instrument to pick up as a complete novice? This is going to be a surprise to you. Dr. Britton says, do what Jimi Hendrix did. Start on the ukulele. It's only four strings, so it's a bit easier. Plus, it's portable and it's cheap. But remember, you learn to play an instrument, it's going to lift your mood and boost your brain power.
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0: You've seen the data. I bring it to you every week. Studies show that strong friendships will help us live longer. But if some of your friends are significantly older or younger than you are, there's good news. The health benefits are even more powerful than traditional same-age friendships. This comes from new data from the American Association of Retired Persons. So it's AARP. Researchers found that nearly 1 in 3 adults have at least one intergenerational friendship, defined as a close friend who's at least 15 years older or younger. Why are these types of friendships so good? Well, number one, it's because they challenge us mentally. Hanging out with somebody who grew up in a different time period can expose you to new ideas and especially different perspectives. That can help you think in new ways, inspire new ways to solve problems, trigger much deeper conversations than one might have with their same age peers. I know you know this makes sense. Intergenerational friends, they also tend to push you out of your comfort zone, giving you more diverse experiences, which is important since novelty has a positive impact on brain health and is associated with making us happier and more content with our life. And then a growing number of people of all ages say they're craving more meaningful relationships in their life right now. And based on this new report, a surprising way to build meaningful friendships is to seek out friends who are from a different generation.
1: Intelligence for your life.
0: And coming up, the one change in a hospital room that can have you healing a whole lot faster.
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8: As a parent, when you send your kid off to school in the morning, you know that they're going to be learning, they're going to be spending time with their friends, but new study out of UCSF found adolescents are spending an average of 70 minutes of their school day on their phones. Now, some kids will say they need their phones to help with schoolwork, but this study found that they were spending the vast majority of their screen time on TikTok, Instagram, and Snapchat, not really apps that you're going to be turning to for homework help. Now, the study's lead author said, "Don't blame kids for using their phones at school. Teach them how to resist them. Focus on what they'd get by putting them aside rather than what you're taking away. Explain how phones could hurt their academic performance, and also remind them of this. Nothing takes the place of real face-to-face friendships." I'm Dr. Sanjay Gupta, helping you live a better life.
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You know, when it comes to having surgery, we now know some factors will speed up your recovery or even improve your chances of surviving. This is according to the latest research from the University of Michigan. Health and design scholar Dr. Mitchell Mead and his team analyzed data on nearly 4,000 patients recovering from high-risk surgeries, including kidney transplants. And the data included things like the layout of the hospital and each patient's physical environment. The result? Patients who were able to look out a window were 20% less likely to die, regardless of the severity of their surgery, compared to those in a room without a window. And that held true, even if all they saw was another building or a patch of sky. Researchers believe it's because having a window reminds patients that there's a world waiting for them outside, and it provides hope. The study also showed patients in a single room did better than those in a shared room, possibly because they were less likely to be disturbed by their roommates' doctors, nurses, and visitors. Makes sense.

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0: Here's the latest from relationship therapist Jeff Gunther. He says there are, quote, small but significant things you should know about your partner if you've been dating for 6 months or more. Here are the questions that you can give couples, and they can give couples an intimate picture of who their partner really is. Number one, how long do they need to get ready and head out the door?
1: My wife can get out the door very, very quickly if she needs to.
0: Yeah, not your kids.
1: No, my kids take forever. Yeah. Specifically, my oldest daughter. You can tell her we are leaving in 30 minutes, and then 30 minutes go by, and she's still sitting in bed reading. You're like, what have you been doing this whole time? Reading.
0: Next, what family member triggers them the most?
1: I no comment, but I know exactly who it is for my wife.
0: Oh my gosh. Next question. If you've been dating for 6 months or more, that you need to ask your partner, or you need to find out anyway, what will instantly make them laugh?
1: You should know this, because I think humor is a really important part of any relationships. You got to know what are the kind of things, and also what mood your partner has to be in. In order to find something funny.
0: That's 100%.
1: Right? So you got to know your audience. You got to know that, like, oh, this thing that makes her laugh most of the time is not going to make her laugh right now while she's dealing with something stressful.
0: Yeah. And finally, what is their biggest insecurity? This is a big deal.
1: Yeah. People will usually tell you what their biggest insecurity is either by overcompensating in some way, or they'll explicitly say it all the time. And you should know what that is, and you should protect that in your partner. Not protect the insecurity, but protect the part of them that feels insecure about that and help them to feel better about themselves.
0: The small but significant things you should know about your partner if you've been dating for 6 months or more, or even if you've been married for 20 years or more.
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12: What are the chances you are listening to this while drinking a nice hot cup of coffee? If so, don't let me stop you. For years, we've been reporting on the health benefits of coffee, and that's not going to stop today. A new study, this one out of Harvard School of Public Health, found that coffee and tea could help lower your risk of developing dementia. People who enjoyed 1 to 3 caffeinated cups a day saw the biggest impact. In addition to the caffeine, coffee contains hundreds of bioactive compounds that can influence inflammation, glucose metabolism, vascular function, and oxidative stress. It's also possible coffee drinkers might be doing other things that keep them healthy. Eating a more balanced diet, getting plenty of exercise, sleep, not smoking, or drinking too much alcohol. And finally, staying socially active. I'm Dr. Sanjay Gupta, helping you live a better life.
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0: 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Let's start with this. How do you know when a man is in love? Is there a way to know? Experts say watch him walking with his significant other, because men tend to walk more slowly with someone they love. Scientists at Seattle Pacific University found that when a man walks with his mate, he walks 7% more slowly. They've tracked this. While the woman walks at her normal pace when she's in love. But when men walk with friends, even female friends, their pace barely slowed down. Scientists believe it's because men have been socialized to be protective and courteous to their partner. Amen to that.
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0: You know, when it comes to lowering stress and anxiety, experts recommend meditation. But what if you don't have the time or patience to meditate? Sounds like a lot, right? Here are some strategies for boosting mindfulness without all that. First, truly savor your next cup of coffee or tea, meaning focus on how the mug feels in your hands. Focus on the aroma. And then focus on how each sip feels on your tongue. According to licensed therapist Maureen Kane, the goal is to stop sipping mindlessly because any small act of mindfulness in the morning is going to help you stay more grounded throughout the day. It's pretty simple, right? And then I didn't see this one coming. Try solving a puzzle. Psychotherapist Kelly Newport says most puzzles offer just enough structure without overwhelming your brain with rules and deadlines. Plus, with each puzzle step that you solve slowly, you get a sense of accomplishment that snaps you out of stressful rumination and worry and anxiety. The upshot being that you'll become more present and in the moment. That's how to meditate without all that meditation.
1: Intelligence for your life.
0: Coming up, what happens to our kids, to our grandkids when they learn a musical instrument? It turns out the effect is so profound, it can shape their future, and I'll prove it to you next.
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7: Now seems as good a time as any to remind you, you don't always have to take healthy habits to the extreme. Not only are you unlikely to stick with something that's difficult, even if you can keep it up, it's probably going to be to the detriment of something else. And chances are that something else is more important. So if you're on a quest to improve your health, I promise the basics are going to take you much further. I'm talking about diet, try and be as plant-based as possible, exercise, meaning multiple rounds of cardio and strength training, and sleep. For most people, 7 to 9 hours a night. I'd like to think of these things as sort of a three-legged stool, right? If you're not doing any one of them, it's really hard to keep balanced with the others. The key here is you don't have to strive for perfection. Doing anything is going to be better than nothing. I'm Dr. Sanjay Gupta, helping you live a better life.

0: may.
1: I know that all of you parents and grandparents and aunties and uncles, you want to help set the kids up for a successful future. We now have the path for that. You have them learn to play a musical instrument or to study music. A study in the Journal of Neuroscience scanned the brains of musicians and non-musicians, and the musicians' brains showed stronger connections in brain areas known to help control higher cognitive functions like memory, working memory, executive function. And the increase in brain power didn't fade even if the child only played an instrument for a few weeks or months. The earlier in life a child learned to play an instrument, the stronger their brain connections were for life. My mom sat me in front. I've told this story on stage many times. My mom sat me in front of the piano with a Minuteminder egg timer, and I had to practice my scales at 6 years old for 2 hours. Now, the experts at MIT, they sum it up this way. If you want your kids to be smarter and more successful, a background in music education is the way to go. I say a big amen to that.

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0: Well, here's an interesting piece of intel. Let's get Gibbs' opinion on this. When you get together with friends, how long should you plan on hanging out with them? Well, some experts say you should set a 90-minute time limit. Yeah. Hey, Siri, set a timer for
1: it. Right?
0: It's called the 90-minute mark theory. And no matter where you are or how much fun you're having, after 90 minutes, it's time to go your separate ways again. That's like for concerts. Our best concerts are just 90 minutes.
1: Concerts, movies, all of it.
0: It's enough time to leave you feeling fulfilled and wanting to see each other again. Siri is trying to talk to me now. Not too much time to deplete your mental and emotional energy.
1: Yeah. So this is the thing. You need a reason to go over 90 minutes. And that's true for a concert, and that's true for a movie, and that's true for hanging out with your friends. You watch a movie that's 2 hours, and if it doesn't justify that last 30 minutes, you go, oh, that was a really long movie.
0: Yes.
1: If it's justified, it's fine. And by the way, the same is true for your hangout with your friends. If you're talking to somebody and they're really going through it, and it's a 3-hour conversation, but you're, you know, bearing your souls, great, fantastic, lovely. But if it's just a hang, you're just grabbing a couple of beers, 90 minutes should be the goal. Now, I will put a caveat on this. As a father of 3 children with very little time to go out, every time that I'm out, I'm going to maximize the time.
0: Yes,
1: If it's dad's night out, if I'm going to the brewery with my guys, I'm staying until they close us out and they kick us out because that's my only outlet.
0: I got you. Yeah. And, you know, people are going to take this too far. They're going to set a timer and they're just going to, got to go.
1: All right. Sorry, Gladys. Time, she's up.
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12: 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But again, away from screens if you can. And as you get back into bed, it's all about breathing again. 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That really works for me. I'm Dr. Sanjay Gupta, helping you live a better life.
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0: John Tesh with you, Intelligence for Your Life. And from our health and wellness files, if you haven't taken a bath since you were a toddler, you may want to give it another try, because a hot bath is now considered a magic bullet for our health. For example, hot baths burn calories. A study at the UK's Loughborough University found an hour-long bath raised body temperature enough to burn about 140 calories, about what you'd burn during a half-hour walk. And then a 20-minute soak in hot water improves your heart health. I'll prove it. The heat expands blood vessels. That boosts blood flow, helps stabilize blood pressure and blood sugar. One more reason to take a hot bath soon: a sharper mind. Researchers now found relaxing in hot water reduces symptoms of mental and physical fatigue.
1: Intelligence for Your Life. It's free, you know.
0: And just ahead, why is it that we always seem to sleep better on vacation? NASA scientists have now studied this, and I'll fill you in next.

0: Time to talk about sleep again here on the John Tesh program. And for obvious reasons, the scientists at NASA, they study human behavior every day in all situations. And one of their biggest areas of study is sleep, how darkness affects sleep, weightlessness, altitude, everything. And one of their recent findings revolved around how astronauts and you and me sleep while we're on a vacation. For example, we do often sleep better in a hotel bed. Dr. Kelly Barron is from the sleep medicine program at Northwestern. She says many people associate their bed at home with trouble sleeping, like lying awake, staring at the clock. So every time they go to bed, their stress increases and they worry about how long it's going to take to doze off. But since a hotel bed doesn't have those same negative associations, we sleep better. That's how that works. And it makes a lot of sense. We also sleep better on vacation because we get a bigger dose of daylight. Normally, we're inside at work. But when University of Colorado researchers monitored vacationers who were outside all day, they all drifted off easily every night, no matter how much difficulty they had sleeping at home. And that's intel we can use even when we're not vacationing.
1: Intelligence for your life.
0: And coming up, it's the end of worry, rumination, and fear. It's all about a process known as offloading your thoughts. I love this. Offloading your thoughts. I use this technique before bed every night. I'll tell you how you can use it next.
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17: If you're looking to get stronger, you don't necessarily need a bunch of heavy weights to do that, at least not to start. Body weight workouts, when you do them the right way, can be really effective. Strength and conditioning specialist Dana Santis told us, with body weight training, you create progressive overload by changing joint angles, adding instability, or choosing more challenging variations of the same exercise. Two other factors driving progressive overload are time under tension and muscular fatigue. That means the amount of time your muscles are engaged during a movement, the slower the movement, the harder it will be until you reach the point where you can't do another rep with good form. You want to stop before you collapse. Also, remember this, pay attention to your breath. So important. breathe out when you exert force. I'm Dr. Sanjay Gupta, helping you live a better life.

0: Here we go with some crucial intelligence about stress reduction. And this stuff comes from neurobiologist Dr. Mithu Staroni, author of the book Stress Proof. So try one of these methods from Dr. Staroni's book. First, try to work out more slowly. Staroni says light exercise is better than intense exercise at reducing anxiety. And working out at 40% of your capacity lowers cortisol levels, while pushing yourself physically will raise stress levels. So he says, try to work out more slowly. Another way to de-stress is to write about it. Offload your thoughts onto a piece of paper and it will stop the rumination, also known as worry. Your brain won't feel the need to keep going over the situation again and again because it knows the information is stored externally. Writing also helps remove some of the emotion from the event, reducing its intensity. A pen and paper, it's better than typing out your thoughts and feelings. Writing by hand increases activity in the brain's motor cortex. That has an effect similar to meditation, which is why journaling is therapeutic and helps with mindfulness. If you want to go further, the book is Stress Proof. It's a good book by Dr. Mithu Staroni.
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0: All right, Gib, here's a quick power tip from the journal Diabetes. Ooh. Go ahead and dig into the breadbasket. I just put this on our side hustles on in the newsletter. You eat the bread, but you eat it for dessert. So now the journal found that if you eat your focaccia or your cheddar biscuit or whatever, I like the pretzel bread.
1: I do too.
0: After your entree, your blood sugar won't take as big of a hit. There's a lot of discipline going on here.
2: Here's the thing. If once I've eaten the food, I don't really want the bread anymore. You know what I mean?
0: I think that's the whole idea.
2: So I get that it's better, right? That once your blood sugar is kind of leveled out from the protein and the other stuff that you're eating, that you're gonna when you add the easy refined carbohydrates of the bread, your whole body is gonna react better to it. The problem is, at that point I want the cheesecake. Right, I want the souffle.
0: Right,
2: don't want the bread anymore. I want the real sugar. Give me the real deal. But this does go to the thing that I always say, and that more and more, nutrition experts will tell you, get your protein first. Right. Whatever it is, whether it's eggs or if you have some sort of vegan protein, whatever your thing is, get your protein first. And then your body, if you get good, healthy, whole food protein, your body will take care of the rest. It will tell you what you want to eat. So if you're still craving bread after you've had the protein, go ahead and have the bread.
0: Well, or bread pudding. Okay. See what I did there?
2: Yeah, I see what you did there. Okay. But that's
0: I'm done.
2: Good luck with that.
0: Thank you.
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19: As a parent, when you send your kid off to school in the morning, you know that they're going to be learning, they're going to be spending time with their friends. But a new study out of UCSF found adolescents are spending an average of 70 minutes of their school day on their phones. Now, some kids will say they need their phones to help with schoolwork, but this study found that they were spending the vast majority of their screen time on TikTok, Instagram, and Snapchat, not really apps that you're going to be turning to for homework help. Now, the study's lead author said, don't blame kids for using their phones at school. Teach them how to resist them. Focus on what they'd get by putting them aside rather than what you're taking away. Explain how phones could hurt their academic performance, and also remind them of this. Nothing takes the place of real face-to-face friendships. I'm Dr. Sanjay Gupta, helping you live a better life.

0: My name is John Tesh. This is Intelligence for Your Life. What time is it? It's time for the Bagel Report. Yes, but you know if you eat a bagel, you're eating a bunch of carbs equivalent to 3 slices of bread. It's crazy, right? But bagels do have some redeeming qualities. According to registered dietitian and our friend Bonnie Taub Dix, most bagels are made with enriched flour, which is a good source of iron and B vitamins. 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Now, here's a surprise. Store-bought bagels have fewer calories than bagel shop bagels. It's usually because they're smaller, but store-bought bagels also typically have more vitamins, minerals, and whole grains than your average deli bagel.
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0: And coming up, why the latest dating trend is working up a sweat together. Don't miss this.

0: So as I reported before on this radio program, the largest demographic growth for online dating is men and women 50 plus. And now there's another trend to report. The latest dating trend is all about going to a Pilates class or a workout boot camp or yoga instead of a bar or a restaurant. It's a way to get people out of their comfort zones to see how their date handles a challenge or how they feel about not being in control. It's also a component of the sober dating trend, apparently. A brand new survey conducted by the dating app Bumble and Hinge found that a growing number of Gen Zers, millennials, and even baby boomers have gone on an active first date. Hiking, attending a fitness class, going for a bike ride, and there's legitimate science to back up going on one of these active dates. Research in the Journal of Personality and Social Psychology found that when couples worked up a sweat together, the endorphin boost magnified their feelings for each other. And if your active date goes badly, hey, you still get a nice workout in for the day, right?
1: Now that's intelligence for your life.
0: And coming up, was it possible that too much free time could lead to a decline in our mental health? I'll have the answer next.
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12: Back in 2019, I made a documentary for HBO called One Nation Under Stress. And what was true then is still true now. Money and financial problems are consistently ranked as the number one cause of stress in the United States. And a brand new study out of the Mayo Clinic found that worrying about money may age the heart even faster than traditional risk factors. Unlike an acute stressor, such as a short-term work deadline or a brief illness, financial strain is often chronic and ongoing. And because money affects so many aspects of daily life, financial stress can be difficult to escape. Even so, financial stress does not mean you're doomed, just means you need to double down on the things you know are good for heart health: diet, exercise, sleep, and of course, not smoking. I'm Dr. Sanjay Gupta, helping you live a better life.
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Don't you know we all complain about how busy we are with no time to relax? Well, apparently we need to be careful what we wish for, because according to new research now, too much free time will lead to a decline in mental health. According to new research in the Journal of Personality and Social Psychology, there is a sweet spot for just the right amount of free time, and it's about 3.5 hours a day. If you have more free time than that, your sense of well-being will take a hit, a big hit. Business professor Marissa Sharif led the study. She says having too much free time is associated with having a lack of purpose. Essentially, you don't know what to do with yourself. Basically, what makes free time enjoyable is that it's a break from your responsibilities. But when we have nothing to do for the day, the week, the month, free time will become demoralizing. In many cases, it makes us feel uneasy. It's why it really matters how you spend your free time. Professor Sharif says if you use your free time productively, that can make you feel accomplished and fulfilled. So if you spend your free time gardening or exercising, socializing, or reading, your sense of well-being is far less likely to take a hit.

0: know those two grumpy old men who sit in the balcony complaining about everything in the Muppets movies?
1: Vividly.
0: Well, as it turns out, most human old men are not that grumpy because according to a study I found in the Pew Research Center, men are actually happiest between the age of 60 and 69 and the least happy in their 20s. The researchers found that the older we get, the less time we tend to spend dwelling on the negative aspects of a situation.
1: Yeah.
0: We're exhausted.
1: Hey, between the ages of 60 and 69, you're most likely still pretty healthy. And what's going on in that context is that you're also, you've given up on, you kind of know what your life is. You've given up on wanting things that are not going to happen. And you've hopefully built a life that you can reflect on in happiness, and you no longer suffer fools. And that is the key to not being grumpy.
0: Yeah.
1: What makes you grumpy is unmet expectations. That's right. What makes everybody angry. Every relationship counselor will tell you the same thing. So between the ages of 60 and 69, all of your expectations are met, and you have no outstanding expectations. You've let go of the expectations that are unmet.
0: That's the battle cry of my wife now, Connie. She's just like, would you just give up? You know, it was like I was trying to run around the track with your 8-year-old. Uh-huh. And she goes, I gave her like I gave myself a 100-yard lead, then 200 yards, and then 400 yards, and she still beat me in the 400. And it kind of said, would you just give up? You don't run on a track anymore. Just give up.
2: IFYL.
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11: Now seems as good a time as any to remind you, you don't always have to take healthy habits to the extreme. Not only are you unlikely to stick with something that's difficult, even if you can keep it up, it's probably going to be to the detriment of something else. And chances are that something else is more important. So if you're on a quest to improve your health, I promise the basics are going to take you much further. I'm talking about diet, try and be as plant-based as possible, exercise, meaning multiple rounds of cardio and strength training, and sleep. For most people, 7 to 9 hours a night. I'd like to think of these things as sort of a three-legged stool, right? If you're not doing any one of them, it's really hard to keep balanced with the others. The key here is you don't have to strive for perfection. Doing anything is going to be better than nothing. I'm Dr. Sanjay Gupta, helping you live a better life.
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0: Yeah, yes it is.
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1: Muncy hits a high drive to deep right field, headed for the pole and gone. Drilled to left field and deep and gone! No way!
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1: Broken back, ground ball. 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
0: This is the TJ Show. It's Wednesday, July 22nd, 2026. Hello, J-Bo.
2: Hello.
0: Hello, Kenny.
3: Hey now.
0: Hello, Heather.
4: Hello, TJ.
2: Why do you sound like that?
4: What do you mean? Hello, TJ. That sounds so creepy.
0: Listen.
4: She doesn't usually say hello, TJ. She says, what's up?
0: All right. Everyone's feeling a little loose.
2: Okay.
0: Last week, J-Bo, our producer Kenny shared something that was really offensive. He claimed that he went to an ice cream shop many years ago. You know how sometimes in ice cream shops or in any little mom and pop shops, they've got pictures or Polaroids on the wall of their customers. And so a family will come in, they'll snap a picture, and they add them to the collection.
2: Yeah, it's super sweet. No pun intended.
0: Kenny stole a picture of a random family and put it on his refrigerator for years.
3: Yes.
0: And then recently lost the photo and said he was on the market to find a new family that's not his to display on his fridge.
3: That's right.
0: It's a weird thing to do.
3: I don't know. I thought it was funny.
0: Is that really you, Joanna, in Ozark, Arkansas?
5: Yes.
0: So, Joanna, you heard Kenny share this story. Are you mad about this?
5: No, I thought it was pretty funny.
0: Oh, so there you go. So now it's encouraging
2: he's
0: what he's doing.
2: It.
0: I don't like that. All right, but you have a solution for Kenny because he's looking for a picture of a random family.
5: Yeah, I just thought of it. I just sent one to him of my family.
0: Wait a minute. So you sent a picture, because you don't know Joanna, you sent a picture of your family so Kenny can display it on his fridge?
5: Yeah, just a rando family.
3: I have the picture here. She sent it to our email. Hello@thetjshow.com.
0: Let me see it.
3: Here it is. It's a beautiful family.
0: Print out Joanna's picture. Go with that one if that makes you happy.
3: It will make me happy. And if this makes you feel any better, the ice cream shop was in like a touristy location, so I bet that family hasn't even been back there.
0: Oh,
3: so
0: yeah,
3: they
0: I'm
3: don't
0: sure.
3: even know that their picture's
2: messing up. They vacation there every summer, and then they came back the following summer, and they were highly disappointed
0: That's right.
2: when their photo was gone.
0: Kids most likely cried over Kenny's selfish decision. Hey, Joanna, thank you so much for listening to our show.
5: Well, I listen every now and then. I just don't like commercials, so I flip.
0: Really? You know what? It's interesting you say that. I'm a huge fan of commercials.
5: Ugh, I hate them.
0: See, I have a different feeling because my family eats and stays alive because of commercials. So, you know, I guess I just have this deep affection for them. But I mean, listen, everyone has different opinions.
5: I guess I see your point.
0: Listen, the fact that Kenny's going to put your family's picture on his refrigerator, we love you for that. You're amazing. You tune in whenever you feel like it, okay?
5: Well, I've kind of been sending it a little bit more.
0: Oh, yeah, okay. Hey.
2: All right, well, we appreciate you.
3: Joanna, I'm going to send you a picture of my family to put up on your fridge, okay?
5: I definitely will.
0: Oh, look, Kenny, this is beautiful. You Joanna, you have a great day. That's what I'm trying to say.
5: Y'all too.
2: You take care.
0: This is the TJ.
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0: 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This is the TJ Show, our news. It sounds a little bit different around here. Kenny reads through every story he can find, and then he brings us the most interesting ones. Kenny, what's been happening in the world?
1: These stories never get old to me, although if I ever have kids, maybe I'll change my tune. A couple woke up to see that there were 31 purchases made on their account, totaling over $3,000.
0: The culprit, what account?
1: Their Amazon account.
0: Mm.
1: The culprit was their 5-year-old son, who got a hold of one of his parents' phones and made all these purchases while the rest of the house was asleep.
0: Yeah, I could see how that could very easily happen.
2: But things were on sale. It was fine.
0: It's true. Did he get good deals?
1: I'm not exactly sure, but his father wasn't very happy. You, I think, see surveillance video that was later posted to TikTok. I guess they have a camera in their living room. The father, you know, reprimanding his 5-year-old son. You bought 7 ride-on cars on Amazon. You spent over $3,000 on Amazon today. How did you do that? You are in so much trouble, is what you hear the father saying.
2: This kid has plans for him and his friends. You know what I'm saying? He's like, one for me, one for all of my friends.
0: Sounds generous to me.
2: Mm-hmm.
1: The son also had another $700 of items in the cart, ready to check out before they actually caught him. So it could have been a little bit worse. Hopefully they're going to be able to settle all of this with Amazon. Usually they're pretty graceful when it comes to this kind of thing.
3: This is where having bad credit comes in handy, because you can't have a credit card limit more than like $500. So... then you can't, their kid can't spend that
2: unless
3: much.
2: You have your bank account attached to the Amazon account.
3: Don't put any money in it.
0: Yeah.
2: Don't put any money in
3: Zero
2: it.
3: Zero money in it.
2: You keep all your checks at home?
3: Mm-hmm.
2: Under your mattress?
3: Keep cash under your mattress. Yep, that's what I do.
0: You always
2: it's the 1930s again.
0: You find the bright side of life.
3: I'm trying.
0: Yep. Yeah. Kenny, what else you have?
1: Found this survey, a study of 5,000 American adults. They say 77% make mealtime decisions based on what's trending on social media.
0: Mm.
1: The study also found that 93% of Americans encounter food-related social media posts on a daily basis, and that 40% of their social feeds are filled with food content. More than that, 58% say that they saved enough viral recipes to fill a cookbook of their own.
0: Yeah, I mean, I feel that, because most of our dinners are my wife Googling or finding some meal, and they're very good.
1: Yeah, but I do it too.
0: An endless amount of recipes on the internet. It's great.
1: So, interestingly enough, this study highlights French fries quite a bit. According to the study, 72% of Americans who find viral recipes online say they've seen French fries or loaded French fry content. They even say that French fry content is most likely to go viral over chicken, pasta, and pizza.
0: Mm.
1: I'm curious, so I continue reading on. This study was commissioned by McCain's, who makes, you guessed it, French fries.
2: Yeah, there's no way French fries are going viral more than pizza and pasta and chicken.
1: I'm reading this article and they're like force feeding me French fries, and I'm trying to figure out why is there so much French fry talk. This is cool information, and okay, now I know why.
2: I've never been upset if somebody force fed me fries. Yeah. Right, I was pretty happy about that.
1: I wasn't mad about it. I was just curious as to why.
0: Yeah, like we're not a fan of agendas, but French fry agendas,
2: yeah.
1: I'm okay
0: who's
1: that.
0: It hurting?
2: Right,
0: I mean, exactly. We just love that. Kenny, thanks for keeping us somewhat informed.
1: That's what's happening.
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0: beautiful things that I've got.
1: It's 95.1 KBBY. This is the TJ Show. My wife Jess sent me a screenshot, and it was a little bit alarming because her phone was telling her that an AirTag that's not hers was following her and tracking her.
2: Oh, that is scary.
1: And so if you're not familiar with AirTags, it's these little devices that you can link to track certain things. People use it in their bags or a briefcase. And, you know, if they leave the briefcase somewhere, it'll alert on their phone. Oh, here's where it is. You left it at this restaurant. You can go find it. It's honestly an amazing technology. And so I was a little bit concerned, and I said, well, what do you mean? And she's like, I don't know. It just, my phone just told me there's an AirTag that's not mine that is tracking me. And so after a few questions and a little investigation, we eventually found out what it was. I did an interview with my wife, Jess. And by the way, I was getting ready to call your husband, Archie. I had him on speed dial. I was like, you know, this guy, he's in the military. He's going to know what to do. I don't have to worry about anything.
2: Don't waste my husband's time with that nonsense. Well, figure out your own drama.
1: No, but he knows what to do with this guy.
2: No, he has bigger things to deal with.
1: I know, but hasn't someone tracked your husband at some point? I mean, you wouldn't know about it, but I'm sure they have.
2: I'm sure, and he's probably dealing with those type of things. Like I said, bigger things.
1: Right. All right, so here's my wife, Jess. I get home.
3: Hey, Jess.
4: Why are you grinning? You're grinning.
3: Well, it's because you got a little alert on your phone. Can you share what it was?
4: Yeah, it says it's been detected that an AirTag is moving with me. It really made me feel uncomfortable.
1: Yeah, I mean, I guess you could have someone who would, like, stick it to the bottom of your car.
2: Right.
1: And try to figure out where someone's going.
3: And my first thought was, is it Kenny?
1: I was like, no, I don't even think he would do that. I immediately said it probably wasn't Kenny.
5: Come on.
2: That's wild.
5: You immediately suggested.

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We're going to get to this, tapping some random people on the shoulder. 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

0: 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Unfortunately, we live in a world where everything sounds true. It doesn't matter how insane it may be.
1: Yep.
0: You could almost believe anything.
1: Oh, yeah.
0: Which is concerning to me.
1: Yeah.
0: You know, today is Wednesday. Wednesdays have been around for a long time. Right?
1: Yes. As long as I can remember.
0: Well,
1: and longer than that.
0: Our producer Kenny went out on the street and talked about what they're saying about Wednesdays now.
1: Oh.
2: I heard that they were talking about getting rid of Wednesdays.
3: You mean literally?
2: That's what I heard they were saying.
0: Doesn't mention who, just they were saying.
2: They said it.
0: Right.
3: That sounds bizarre.
2: Right?
3: Ridiculous.
2: Would mean a 4-day work week.
3: I doubt that's possible.
2: How do you feel about Wednesdays?
3: I mean, it's the perfect balance of hump day, so it's the middle of the week.
0: I bet 5 years ago, Kenny would either get punched in the face.
1: Right, exactly.
0: Or the lady wouldn't say a word and go, all right, see you later. Or,

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Well, it has something to do with social media, and J-Bo's going to take care of it. 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
1: I love my mom.
0: We all love our moms, most of the time. I mean, I always love my mom.
1: No, I always love my mom, yeah. But some relationships are tough, I get it.
0: And we're very fortunate that we love our mamas.
1: Yes.
0: But every once in a while, even our mamas, who we love, they could, I don't know if the word is irritate us or...
1: No, that's the word. That's the word.
0: Can you explain what's happening?
1: My mom, once again, I love my mom. Every once in a while, I'll get a notification from Facebook, and I'm barely ever on Facebook, and it's usually from my mom, and it's because she tags me

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0: 95.1 KBBY, today's hits and yesterday's favorites. Hi there, how you doing? Rachel Geddes here with you. And wow, we've got our sensational summer. Have you been a winner yet? I know you're trying, right? We've got a big winner list. Brenda Barajas from Oxnard, Jasmine Juarez from Ventura. Let's see, Rosa Vila from Camarillo. Lots of winners winning those tickets to the Southern California theme parks. Okay, this week, it's Six Flags Magic Mountain, the thrill capital of the world. And I will have that challenge word for you coming up very soon. Stay.
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6: We've all been there, in a boring meeting, a long lecture, struggling to stay awake. 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Aside from the obvious, making sure you're getting enough sleep, there are a couple quick pick-me-ups that experts recommend before you take your seat. If you have time, you might try to squeeze in a quick nap, just a couple minutes even. That can increase your alertness. Or try to pop outside for a quick walk, get your blood and your hormones pumping, splash some cold water on your face, or grab a cup of coffee, obviously. If you're not a caffeine drinker, even just taking small sips of water throughout your meeting could be enough to keep you awake. Of course, you could also make a point to engage in the meeting. You're not likely to fall asleep while you're actually talking. I'm Dr. Sanjay Gupta, helping you live a better life.
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BBY, today's hits and yesterday's favorites. I finally figured out why my thumb hurts. 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Yeah, it's a real thing. 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

0: 95.1 KBBY, today's hits, and yesterday's favorites, Coldplay, BTS, and My Universe. Great to see those guys collaborate once again for the World Cup, for that halftime show. BTS was out singing Coldplay's. Chris Martin was there in the audience. I liked how he sort of just hung back a little bit. Yeah, he put that whole thing together, but he really was not out there at the forefront. But I do kind of miss my World Cup games. We were enjoying those for a few weeks here, so it's kind of sad. 4 years till the next one, I guess. All right, stick around. Benson Boone is up next.
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12: Even for people who fall asleep easily, staying asleep can be difficult. You wake up, your mind starts to race, you can't turn those thoughts off. Sleep experts say there are a few things you can try. Cognitive shuffling. That's when you choose a random, impersonal, non-emotional word. Then for each letter of that word, think of as many words that begin with each letter as you can before moving on to the next one. It distracts your brain from stress. It also mimics the fragmented thought patterns that usually occur as you drift off to sleep. Sensory grounding is something else. That's when you work through things you can hear, feel, see, smell, or taste. That helps you to be in the moment instead of dwelling on the past or the future. Or just do a mental walkthrough of a place you know well. Familiar, but neutral imagery that can calm the brain. I'm Dr. Sanjay Gupta, helping you live a better life.
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0: 95.1 KBBY, today's hits and yesterday's favorites. Never forget that one. There she goes from Sixpence, none the richer. How you doing? Rachel Geddes here with you on this Wednesday, halfway through our work week here. And definitely working hard today. Yeah. Lady Gaga, Bradley Cooper now. Here's Shallow.
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95.1 KBBY. It's the all 80s flashback lunch. We've got some birthdays going on today from our 80s friends. That's right, David Spade, 62. Can't believe it. Keith Sweat, the R&B guy. Yeah, he's 65 now. And Don Henley from the Eagles, 79 today.

0: WBBY, the all 80s flashback lunch, a classic there from Huey. If this is it. Yeah, if this is it. All right, we've got some great 80s tunes on the way. We're going to hear from Genesis. Belinda Carlisle's in there. And Love and Rockets. All right, don't go away. Lots to come.
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2: 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Step through the speakeasy doors and into the spirit of the 1930s jazz club with craft libation, delicious small bites, and live music from the renowned swing jazz ensemble, San Leon. Then on Friday, July 24th, Grammy-winning opera superstar Angel Blue brings her warm, radiant soprano voice for an intimate evening of beloved arias and songs, joined by Metropolitan Opera pianist Brian Waghorn. And Saturday, July 25th, the celebration

95.1 KBBY. It's the all 80s flashback lunch, giving love a bad name. All right, so this was the song that Rod Stewart was doing a few weeks ago when he basically said, I gotta sit down. Yeah, he was having a rough time breathing, so it was pretty bad. But then he hopped on a plane, went to the World Cup, started drinking. Anyways, I think he's doing better now. Anyways, it's Young Turks, 95.1 KBBY.

95.1 KBBY. It's the all 80s flashback lunch. All right, let's go back. This is not an 80s one, but it's our friend Rob Lowe. Yeah, he was mostly around in the 80s, of course. Can't forget that. But it was 35 years ago that he was finally married. Cheryl Burkoff. They're still together. 35 years. Yeah. Oh, man. Rob was so cute in the 80s. Remember, it happened last night. That's it. Happened last night? Yeah. Good movie.

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Here she is, Ashanti. 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

0: 95.1 KBBY, today's hits and yesterday's favorites, Jason Mraz, The Remedy, love that one. And it takes me back to like a specific moment in time. I was young. All right. Well, I hope you're having a good day. We're getting through this week for sure. Seems to be flying by for me, actually. I don't know why, but maybe because I was on vacation over the weekend, but it does feel like it's moving fast. All right. Ed Sheeran, he's on the way next. Don't go away.
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Word is Taylor and Travis performed a duet at their wedding. Yeah, I wonder if it was just like a karaoke fun song or if it was something they actually rehearsed. I don't know if we'll ever find out. 95.1 KBBY.

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We've got Nickelback.

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It's Rico on 95.1 KBBY. 2 p.m. to 6 p.m. Brought to you by The Collection River Park.

0: Mariah Carey, a.k.a. 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What's going on? Soy Rico checking in here on this Wednesday afternoon. Hope you're having yourself a real, real good one. And thank you so much for allowing me to be a part of your day today. We are inside of our sensational summer where we're giving away 4 packs of tickets to some of the biggest theme parks in Southern California. And this week, we're giving away 4 packs to the thrill capital of the world, Six Flags Magic Mountain. And I've got your challenge award that's coming up at about 3 o'clock this afternoon, right around there. Also, coming up here in just a little bit, I've got a super, super heartwarming story that's coming out of Camarillo. And I'm going to talk about that coming up here in just a little while. You keep it right here on 95.1 KBBY.
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Just a little while ago, I mentioned that I have this heartwarming story that's out of Camarillo. We're going to talk about that next right here. You're definitely going to want to listen to it. 95.1 KBBY.

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0: 95.1 at KBBY, today's hits, yesterday's favorites. And I've got to tell you about this story that I came across on the VC Star. You want to talk about family, you want to talk about community. So there's this couple from Camarillo whose name is Elena and JD Patton. And they had neighbors, Linda and Albert Wolfkill. And I hope I said that right. And forgive me if I screwed that one all up. But anyways, the Pattons told the Wolfkills that if anything ever happened to them, that they would take their children in. And so, unfortunately, within a year, both Linda and Albert Wolfkill passed away, unfortunately. And what did the Pattons do? They kept their promise. They went from a family of six to being a family of nine. Can you believe that? Is that just, oh man, a big shout out to Elena and JD Patton for just their kindness, for their enormous heart, and God, may the good Lord continue to bless you guys. We need to be more like them.
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9: What are the chances you are listening to this while drinking a nice hot cup of coffee? If so, don't let me stop you. For years, we've been reporting on the health benefits of coffee, and that's not going to stop today. A new study, this one out of Harvard School of Public Health, found that coffee and tea could help lower your risk of developing dementia. People who enjoyed 1 to 3 caffeinated cups a day saw the biggest impact. In addition to the caffeine, coffee contains hundreds of bioactive compounds that can influence inflammation, glucose metabolism, vascular function, and oxidative stress. It's also possible coffee drinkers might be doing other things that keep them healthy. Eating a more balanced diet, getting plenty of exercise, sleep, not smoking, or drinking too much alcohol. And finally, staying socially active. I'm Dr. Sanjay Gupta, helping you live a better life.
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0: Cause I gotta have faith. Ooh, I gotta have faith. Because I gotta have faith. I gotta have faith.
1: Hope you're having yourself a great, great afternoon. What's going on? Soy Rico on 95.1 at KBBY. Today's hits, yesterday's favorites. 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
3: Camarillo, the 101 northbound, is going to be slow and go from Lewis Road going all the way through to just after Central Avenue. Other side of the freeway, the 101 southbound, that's going to be slow right around the 126. Moore Park, this is on the 118 eastbound right after Collins Drive. We have a crash taking up the left lane there. Your drive is slow from New Los Angeles Avenue. From the Traffic Center, I'm Brian Vance.

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0: 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And according to Radar Online, they're alleging that J-Lo is in the middle of a midlife crisis because she wants to win Ben Affleck back. So you know how she posts up a lot of risque pictures on her social media? Well, she's trying to get Ben's attention. Like, hey, buddy, you're missing out on this. So my question to you is, do you know anyone who's had a midlife crisis? I want to know all about it. 805-853-KBBY. That's 805-853-5229.
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2: Camarillo, the 101 northbound. You're going to see some patchy delays from Lewis Road going all the way through to Central Avenue. Then after that, the 101 northbound, your drive's going to be slow and go from Central Avenue to Vineyard Avenue. Other side of the freeway, the 101 southbound, watch out for delays. This is from just before Vineyard Avenue to just after Del Norte Boulevard. From the Traffic Center, I'm Brian Vance.

Coming up next inside of What I Want to Know, it's alleged that J-Lo is going through a midlife crisis and is trying to win back the love of Ben Affleck. My question to you is, do you know anyone who's gone through a midlife crisis and what happened? 805-853-KBBY.

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1: Do you know anyone who's had a midlife crisis? Like, what happened? 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Melanie and Ventura, who was it?
2: It was my dad.
1: Oh, Dad. Tell us about it.
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1: Sports car, huh? That's usually what happens. That's weird. What else did he do?
2: Then he divorced my mom.
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1: That has to be one of the weirdest situations ever, though, right? Oh, my gosh. So my question is, do you know anyone who's had a midlife crisis? What did they do? 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
4: Ventura, the 101 southbound is going to be slow and go from well before the 33 going all the way through to the 126. After that, you're going to be seeing some slowing. This is from Rice Avenue all the way through to Las Poses Road. Camarillo, 101 northbound. Watch out for delays from Lewis Road going all the way through to just after Central Avenue. From the Traffic Center, I'm Brian Vance.

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0: 95.1 KBBY inside of What I Want to Know. And it's alleged that J-Lo is in the middle of a midlife crisis and is trying to win Ben Affleck back. And that's why she's posting all these risque pictures on her social media. So my question to you is, do you know anyone who's had a midlife crisis? What happened? Hey, Lisa in El Rio, who was it?
1: Okay, so it was me at the age of 36. I think I had one.
0: Tell us about it.
1: I drove a minivan, had two kids.
0: Okay.
1: And got rid of it.
0: Ooh.
1: And bought a Charger, which was four doors instead of like a minivan.
0: Are you serious?
1: Went and got two tattoos.
0: Oh,
1: and then a week later found out I was pregnant. And I was about ready to turn 37, too. So I had a child at almost the age of 38.
0: Wow. When it rains, it pours, though, right?

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0: Don't forget the Ventura County Fair is coming to the fairgrounds on July 29th is when it starts, as a matter of fact. And we've got a four-pack of general admin one-day passes to the county fair, which is going to be going on for like 2 weeks, right around there. And what you got to do is just go to our website, 951kbby.com, sign in or register, and enter for a chance to win on the Ventura County Fair contest page. And we're going to be picking the winners from all the entrants. And I hope that it's you that gets to spend that afternoon with the family at the Ventura County Fair.
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2: Moore Park. This is on the 23 northbound right before Olson Road. We have a crash there taking up the right lane. Your drive is slow and go from Jans Road. In Camarillo, the 101 northbound is going to be slow and go from Lewis all the way through to Central Avenue. Other side of the freeway, the 101 southbound, you're going to be seeing delays from well before the 33 all the way through to Victoria Avenue.

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on the way. I've got your challenge word for your chance to qualify for a 4-pack of tickets to the thrill capital of the world, Six Flags Magic Mountain, inside of our sensational summer. Don't you go anywhere. Keep it right here on 95.1 KBBY.